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1: Sa se ara.
4: Oh.
1: Ana wehi kuna.
2: Alafia.
1: 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Oh. Ma ba nusoka.
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2: Oh.
1: Yawa. Brando.
5: Ah, you can do.
1: Alafia.
5: Who
1: is Sane?
5: Ah,
1: so one
5: Ah, I'm better. So, who is that?
1: Now, what is that?
5: Who is that? You
1: are not
5: going
1: to get that. Brando, Mama Nusoga, and that boy I give you. I get a
5: call.
1: Google, give him
5: more.
1: Oh, yeah, what I'm going to say. Brando.
5: Alafia.
1: Oh.
5: Siri Seba. Nam.
1: Okay, cool.
5: Me can say ungen gamo.
1: Me can say ungen mo.
5: Wow.
1: Yeah.
5: I'm so queer good big gamo. Ungen mo.
1: I'm going to say. Amen. Brando.
5: Okay,
1: oh.
5: Brando.
1: Alafia.
5: I am
1: not going to go. I am
5: not
1: going to
5: go. I am not
1: going
5: to go. I am not going to go.
1: I am not going to go. I am not going to go. I am not going
6: to go.
1: I am Alafia.
6: I'm going to go.
1: Brando.
5: Alafia.
1: Oh, can you hear me?
5: No.
1: And that's again, Dan, I'll give you.
5: I'll give you.
1: I'll give you. Brando.
7: Abi.
1: Nam.
7: I'm not a pilot.
1: Muhammadu.
7: Yeah.
1: Oh.
7: Wedding go be car, Mobung go be cook was yaya. Go give me my pico.
1: Yawa, Mamma do.
7: Not a mukolo tora.
1: Oh, me can say game more.
7: Oh,
1: Yawa.
7: Oh.
1: Brando. Nam. Pepe. Naso, that is who got away, Mia. Oh, ne dura. Ageko pepe.
7: Me can say,
1: Alafia. Anna boy snack by give you.
8: Oh, Babado.
1: So, one matter. Oh.
8: Oh.
1: Alafia wani.
8: Ah.
1: Mama nsoga.
8: Ta mori guma dule jamme.
1: Afaiko.
8: O de bo.
1: Be wai.
8: Be ta ya kwa.
1: Be ba ba kwa.
8: Na be nda ye no agede ha.
1: Aya. Brando.
7: Labi Brando mi.
1: Alafia.
7: Ise wa bani.
1: Sagon ose ani arai.
7: Ni kan se ri a.
1: Oh.
7: O ki o si ku ga gbe do wa.
1: Oh.
7: Eh ni mi. A so mo pe ma gbe ki.
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1: I mean,
9: he
1: got to go where I could get here. I mean,
6: I love you.
1: Oh.
6: Anawe
1: 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Wewe nani wapi?
6: Sare.
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1: Oh.
6: We come on, we got to
1: do it. I don't talk well, you know, to go.
7: No.
1: And I feel I'm so much, Jim.
7: Because one talk on this.
1: Oh, if I go.
7: Because I say, okay, you got on with me. I don't want to go to men at Dora.
1: Oh.
7: I saw me, I'm so mad, dear Abra Libre, when you saw so, I'm a new duke. I want your warm.
1: Oh,
7: Yarn to go, man, I pay men at Dora, Kalman, and go here.
1: Oh, Katom, we are killing me.
7: Okay, Katom, we may have always seen so well.
1: Of course, eh, you are.
7: Grammar. Never Katom, we may.
1: Brando. 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
10: Abia.
1: Oh.
10: Oh.
1: Ma wa no soga.
10: La wa andi.
1: Wairo.
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1: To.
10: Oh.
1: Awa lagi wubo hiya kuru.
10: Mwome.
1: Kurando.
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1: Alafia.
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1: Ageko.
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1: Oh. Itabina. Brando.
10: Oh, love you, Nako.
1: Lafia.
10: I'm going to go to
1: Awaragi. And Awaragi, Tanguno. Yawa Faiko.
10: Love you.
1: Nam.
10: We don't know what direct. We
1: may have a happy.
10: Not yet, don't go.
1: Yawa.
10: Now we will have the uncap woman.
1: Eh.
10: This is a woman there, you know. Who are that? You know.
1: Oh.
10: But I never go.
1: Would I back? Well, open up.
10: Look for a bar, I'm going to go.
1: I'm going to say. Brando.
11: Love you, love you.
1: Prefe.
11: Love
1: ya. Ana yaragibu.
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11: 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So we go wish kere ya no.
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0: Oh.
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0: Oh.
1: That I get military.
0: Oh.
1: I swim again, I can use Bishikia.
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1: I didn't get military.
0: Oh.
1: That's why you're in here.
0: Mm.
1: You know.
0: Oh.
1: So here, I don't know. I'm back to home, Banna.
0: Oh, you can't do them.
1: That's wrong.
0: Yeah. Oh. Sassiara, far photo. 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
0: Oh, gai bia toko.
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1: Oh.
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0: Oh.
1: Ta ha ko ba ta wa go ba ran ti mam.
0: Mhm.
1: 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So ba era di on ge ga ka ba de hen. Ta ba
0: Yeah,
1: oh. Why, tomorrow?
0: Oh, oh.
1: Come the end day, man, to
0: Oh, not to ba?
1: No, tell the end, you know, that men never do it, you know.
0: Oh.
1: Go, mum.
0: Oh, yeah,
1: one. Oh,
0: come on, sir. That's the other guy, better.

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1: 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Ali di yo wa mi.
0: To.
1: Ya eme.
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0: Mm.
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0: Jero.
1: O si.
0: Si.
1: Oh.
0: Mhm.
1: Ale me na e si mi.
0: Oh.
1: Aye si mi.
0: Mm.
1: E na ye me.
0: Mm.
1: Da e dia.
0: Mm.
1: Aye wi ada e mi aye ni.
0: Oh.
1: Ay,
0: you know, I mean, I'm
1: not
0: going
1: to
0: be able to do that. I'm not going to be able to do that. I'm not going to be able to do that. I'm not going to be able to do that. I'm not going to be able to do that. I'm not going to be able to do that. I'm not going to be able to do that. I'm not going to be able to do that. I'm not going to be able to do that. I'm not going to be able to do that. I'm not going to be able to do that. I'm not going to be able to do that. I'm not going to be able to do that. I'm not going to be able to do that. I'm not going to be able to do that. I'm not going to be able to do that. I'm not going to be able to do that. I'm not going to be able to do that. I'm not going to be able to do that. I'm not going to be able to do that. I'm not going to be able to do that. I'm not going to be able to do that. I'm not going to be able to do that. I'm not going to be able to do that. I'm not going to be able to do that. I'm not going to be able to do that. I'm not going to be able to do that. I'm not going to be able to do that. I'm not going to be able to do that. I'm not going to be able to do that. I'm not going to be able to do that. I

0: I then you are some one guy, brother, and we'll go do a hug or no bag.
1: Oh, so now you're
0: going
1: to Manakim.
0: Yadua. And then young Timanakim Karabure or Gagua that way. I then you are some one. Kurando. Oh, now, Sagumo said, I'm going here, Rooney.
1: A bomb is our warrant.
0: And now, what I give up?
1: A bottle,
0: yeah.
1: Yo, for she gave me.
0: Oh,
1: I come up, Bango Bogo.
0: Mhm.
1: I tomorrow.
0: Oh, Bango Boga, Bohosite.
1: Oh, Bango Bogo, ain't been out of call.
0: Oh.
1: I be so yeah, you know.
0: Mhm.
1: Yeah, papa, dije ga bango bowe pai. I be na I boge.
0: Oh.
1: I bo papa da so afero in the home.
0: Oh.
1: Mina gai.
0: Ta.
1: Aye yi nyanga sa ma.
0: Mhm.
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0: Oh.
1: Ni gon ke tana sa ga to ba.
0: Mhm.
1: I drove a bar and a bit of five. I was a driver.
0: Oh,
1: five more. We are good. I know what to go. This and I have a dog. I have a one. I have a one. We are new.
0: Oh,
1: love it. Let us so. I know what I am. We are mamma. I
0: Mhm.
1: Kayen dira.
0: Oh.
1: La de dira no ve da wa. Esa tonwen da dira. Na ta ma ha ko no dira.
0: Yawa.
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0: 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Mbwewandi. 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Musa Abubakar.
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0: Yeah, ma.
1: Nam.
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1: Gura.
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0: Yeah, wa.
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0: 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Good work, Mom. Good work, Mom. 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

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baby, baby, baby, baby, baby, baby, baby, baby, baby, baby, baby, baby, baby, baby, baby, baby, baby, baby, baby, baby, baby, baby, baby, baby, baby, baby, baby, baby, baby, baby, baby, baby, baby, baby, baby, baby, baby, baby, baby, baby, baby, baby, baby, baby, baby, baby, baby, baby, baby, baby, baby, baby, baby, baby, baby, baby, baby, baby, baby, baby,

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And now we want Dawyora ne, Abu Morgo Gihon, when I show more, demon attend by Morgi Hunter, Minigo. 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

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Mopa Makanga will come and Naka Woma. 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

0: more of Gusho Guma. One more Gusho more in town normal. 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I want Gia Quadra, man, and Gia Quo.
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1: kan do mo agu abia
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1: ta ye yi
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1: Eh?